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1: 15, go.
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1: Oscar 1, underground, receiving.
0: Leadable services coming towards you. We remember public's called up and stated there's an unattended bag on the service. Unfortunately, it's a C-series of railcar 133 with no door. CSA Underground, can you assist transits in locating this unattended bag, please?
2: I'll go and see if the underground, we'll have a look for it.

0: the ground.
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0: The train currently on our platform.
1: Well, that must be it. They gave the listing of railcar 133. Either that or it happened ages ago and they have given us the wrong location.
0: Roger, this railcar is 5073.
1: Yeah, 73, maybe there's a bit of a miscommunication.

0: Please take over, Nova.
1: Hey, Roger Underground, thank you for your efforts.
0: 10, CSA, over, and over.
2: Yeah, receiving, over.
0: 9, the information board says terminal. So, just confirming the service on 2 is an all-stop commander, is that correct, over?
2: That's correct, it's picked up the service behind because it's 5 minutes late.

0: Underground, TSA Underground, this is Bull Creek, over. Creek, TSA Underground, Guy 8, over. TSA Underground, this is Bull Creek, Special East Ella, heading your way, door 1, train departing as we speak, over.
1: Special East Ella, door 1, thank you.
2: Perth
3: is currently offline. Delta
2: 1 out.
3: Perth assist, Oscar 1.
4: Oscar 1, Perth assist,
3: Sam. Roger, yeah, able to take a trip out to McIver at some point. We've just got a shopping trolley on the island platform in the shelter.
4: We're here at the moment. We will

0: 岭南的岗干。
1: Were you looking for a bag, a black bag, over?
0: It was an abandoned bag or on the train. Have you got one there?
1: The passenger just handed me a black bag, over.
0: Oscar 1,
2: TSA Underground, over. Yeah, roger that, Sterling. Did that come off a C-Series? Railcar 133, by any chance?
1: Oscar 1, I don't know about the train, but a passenger just handed in to me. It's just where the fare gates are, over.
2: Yeah, roger, the report was it came off the 133 service, and they said it was coming into Perth, but clearly it was going the other way.It was just listed as an unattended bag. We don't know the owner. If you can just assess that bag, if you need Delta's assistance, let me know. Otherwise, trace the item and obtain the person who handed in the details if possible, please.
1: Passengers already left, but I'll sort this out. Thanks, Oscar 1. Sterling out.
2: Yeah, officers in the underground, as you're aware, it was appearing to go the other way.
0: Yeah, copy that. Yeah, copy that.

0: Right. Delta 3.
1: Yeah. Call Cypher Base, go.
0: Yeah, Base Delta 3. Can we have cameras stand free, Cannington, medical issue? Over.
1: Stand by, Cannington, stand 3. Cannington.

0: Perth Underground. Perth Underground, TVM control, over.
1: Underground, go ahead, over.
0: Kevin McBride is currently on a service that has just left Mandurah and is wanting assistance in the underground. It's rail car 82, door 4. If you could assist, please, over.
1: Rail car door 4, rail car 82, roger.
2: Attention Mandurah line, your next service that's just left Mandurah is a 3 past it. Mandurah out.

0: USA, Whitfords, this is Pins, over.
1: Whitfords is doing, Pins.
0: Would you please give me a phone call?

Yeah, 000 is going to give him a call. And job number is 33602.

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1: Last call sign, Oscar 1 receiving.
0: Group of IC2 kids, last door on the B series. Currently heading towards mainland. And the group of kids are just acting up and causing the nuisance on board of
1: them. Yeah, sorry, is that going on the up or the down?
0: Service over.
1: Up service towards Maylands. Are you on that service with them, is that correct?
0: For one negative, down service, over.
1: Down service. And are you on board that service or are you off?
0: Board.
1: Yeah, Roger, I believe Delta 4 will be around Midland area. If you can just update us and see if they get off in the interim and any offences committed.

0: 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The boys system box at Bayswater.
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0: PSA Coburn, this is Pins. 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Over.
1: Go on the W, 50 to C. Go over now.

0: 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Your next incoming will go to platform 2.
1: Roger, messages leave platform 2 for the next one. Thank you. Mandra out.

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1: 104, Oscar 1.
0: We have a bike in the Fremantle line. Door number 2, up service, no, sorry, down service, heading towards Victor Street, over.
1: Down service approaching Victoria Street. To Delta 1, are you able to assist with that?
2: Oscar 1, we're currently at CWS.
1: Roger, revenue staff, if the person detrains in the interim, please advise.

0: 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Finish whiskey, escalator requesting radio checkup.
1: This is okay, escalator is loud and clear.
0: Please whiskey escalator.

0: Delta to Fort Delta 4 base. In reference to our last conversation, MDC 460, I've bookmarked when the subject arrived as well for you.
1: Understood. Thanks, Harry.
0: Nice.

0: Oscar 1, Oscar 1, Eastern Lab 104. Can you confirm, like, where are the deltas? We are heading to us. We are at Cottesloe, over.
1: Roger, the delta was near the city.
0: Roger, that's...

0: Zach Kennington. What's going?
1: Yeah, Delta Three.
0: Yeah, sorry, two call signs. Delta Three going in.
1: Delta Three, we're at the bus stands at Kennington.
0: Yeah, Roger, you're still on that medical, aren't you?
1: We are, they're just about to drive away though, so we can do another task in if you need.
0: Yeah, it's not the strongest job, it's just a web chat where someone's heard an aggressive man's voice in the middle of the train. I'm just prompting the operator for some further questions. I reckon it's quiet now, so it's not really required, but just in case it does escalate.
2: Yeah, that's received, Delta 3. SJ, just on their way to steering the Stanley now, so you can clear cameras.

0: Alpha EQ, EQ, Oscar 1.
1: EQ receiving Oscar 1.
0: Roger, we've had a report from members of the public stating there's an IC1 female that is losing her mind a bit on the service, yelling and screaming, banging the windows. Described as IC1, black shorts, black shirt with fly Emirates on the front of her top. Unknown door number. If you want to maybe just get on the front set and have a look and ride through to underground and see where you can find her if she doesn't make it obvious.
1: Roger that, we'll go check it out, Oscar 1.
0: It's only just the part of Canning Bridge, be this one.
1: Copy that.

0: 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Leo?
1: Well, my sister wants to go camping, so my parents took us in our new Nissan Pathfinder through a mountain trail.
0: Thank you, Leo.
1: No, it's not over yet. My brother wants to explore some caves, so we drove up a bunch of steep hills. 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

0: staff on the approach to Pitt Underground. 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
1: Not at this stage, over.

0: 8 space, EQ, you can clear the cameras, over.
1: Cameras EQ.
0: Oscar 1, EQ. Investigated the complaint, nothing to be concerned about here, all completed, over.
1: Roger, thank you.

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1: CSA Perth receiving.
0: You have a school booking departed Armidale, 24 kids, 4 adults. They're travelling to Claysburg, door number 7 and 8, over.
1: Received school group heading to Claysbrook, doors 7 and 8. Thank you. 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

0: CSO Wellard, Wellard Oscar 1.
1: Oscar 1, this is Wellard.
0: Yeah, roger, there's a female that's all in pink on platform 2, down the end of the platform. The drivers are showing concerns, the fact that she's down the end of the platform. Are you happy to go and just do a little assessment, say hello and see if she's all right?
1: On my way down, what's going on?
0: Yeah, appreciate it, thank you.

0: Roger,
1: Roger, Roger, say thank you.
0: Oscar One, this is Willard. She's a regular passenger from Willard. Over.
1: Roger, I appreciate your help there. Thank you.

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1: TSA first receiving.
0: Can you meet me underpass Kevin McBride on his way to Claremont? Over.
1: Received, on my way. TSA first out.

0: we have Corana School coming to you. They're very late. Unfortunately, they missed their bus. There's 10 adults and 21 students. They're coming in to go to the WA Museum today. They're indoors. I'll just check one moment. Elizabeth T, this is
1: Warmbra,
0: over.
1: Elizabeth T, receiving.
0: That stores 11 and 12, these series for the Corana School coming from Warmbra to Elizabeth T, going to the WA Museum, over.
1: Message received, stores 11 and 12, over.
0: Warmbra out.
1: PSA Underground, over. Wombra, CSA Underground, over. 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This school group is coming here to Perth. Surely they'll only jump off in Perth, over. For a phone call, I'll give you a call on the mobile, over.

0: Claremont receiving.
1: You have Kevin McBride. 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Just left Perth, over.
0: Roger, receive that.

0: change out staff at Clarkson. This is Pins, over.
1: Yeah, Clarkson, we see you.
0: Yeah, the next service on the down currently at Currumbine is also a change out into the yard, over.
1: Yeah, the change out. Roger.
0: Thank you, Pins out.

0: CSA Midlands, CSA Midlands, this is CSA Perth, over. CSA Midlands, receiving, go ahead. CSA Midlands, I'm sending you driver. Are you able to please give it to your PSM? Over.
1: Yes, Roger. So what time train is leaving? Over.
0: The train is leaving first now. Over.
1: With that, I will collect and I will pass to PSM.
0: Thank you, CSA Midlands, CSA Perth out.

0: say Ellenbrook, the 15s.
1: Ellenbrook receiving, go ahead.
0: Could you please give me a phone call?
1: Roger, Sally, now.

CSA Airport, CSA Airport, this is PTA Highway, come over. PTA Airport is leaving, go ahead. Your package is the driver, train departing in 12 minutes, over. Roger. PTA Highway, come out.

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1: By unknown call sign at Maylands.
0: PTA Maylands, can you put the camera on IC6 mail? You jump on the track and come back on the platform, over.
1: Jones, there's a male right in front of you.
0: Yeah, it's the man in front of my partner, over.
1: Camera's up on the male, black hoodie, champion hoodie by the looks of it.
0: Roger.

0: Maylands, do we know why this male jumped down on the tracks?
1: Oscar 1, this is PDA Mayland. He said someone pushed me there. I did not see anyone was pushing him. I just saw him, he was jumping on the track. Over.
0: Yeah, roger that.
1: Yes, this is PDA Mayland. You might able to review the camera if he is someone pushing over there. Over. Roger, I will have a look.
0: Maylands, do you know where the smile is trying to go to?
1: Glassbrook, over.

0: Perth, this is Star Foster 1. Perth, this is, if that was you, if possible, yeah, we'll jump on a train and head out to Claysbrook for a little bit. This male's at Maylands. He looks like he's going to board the next service into there and detrain at Claysbrook. No one pushed him. He just jumped down. Very strange. And when the next service came in, he kind of made a motion as towards the train. I'm not sure whether he was thinking he could get on or whether he had other intentions, but I wouldn't mind if someone could have a word with him. Yeah, mate, just check your radio channel because it's very broken when you transmit.
1: Oscar 1, just press stuff.
0: Yeah, Roger, can hear that one.
1: Oh, we're going to jump on a train to go to Claysbrook and wait for the gentleman to come over.
0: Yeah, Roger that, thank you. IC3, possibly dressed in a black champion hoodie with the hood on, sort of brownish pants, black shoes.
1: Message received, and can you please keep us updated if he doesn't get train at Claysbrook, because you're going to ride the train to Perth with him.
0: Yeah, roger that. Their services just pulling in now. This is the tag train 93.

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1: Received 04.
2: Change out staff 67, this is Pins, over.
1: Pins, change out staff receiving, over.
2: Could you please give me a call?
1: Change out staff, roger, stand by.
0: Pins, this is BTM LN, you can clear the camera. He board the train toward Perth at door 4, off.
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0: It's AEN Shipkins.
1: Go ahead.
0: Just to let you know, we've changed some services around. So the one that's arrived on platform one was your normal change out. Instead, we have a service currently at Butler. He will come on to platform three and into the yard, and he's a three car set. Over.
1: Message received, I shall continue to wait on three for him when he arrives from Butler. Inch about.

0: Bay, this is first up. First up, go. We've just arrived at Clay's. Look, I just wanted to know if the POI, the first person from Maylands, has arrived at Clay's looking all in it, so if you've got eyes on him.
1: Roger, I believe he's walking up the Central Island ramp.

0: The underground, CSA underground, CSA Sterling, over. Sterling underground, go. Yeah, underground, you've got VIP Shagun coming your way. He'll be door 12 in a C series. Service just left Sterling now, over.
1: Shagun, door 12.
2: 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Thank you.
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0: 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Actually, sorry, CSA Perth TVM Control.
1: TVM, this is CSA Perth receiving, over.
0: Kevin McBride is currently on a train, just left Claremont, headed to you. If you could assist, please, over.
1: Kevin is coming to Perth from Claremont. Message received. Perth out.

0: PTA Glendaloo. Glendaloo, this is PTA Joondalup. Over. Receiving, go ahead, Joondalup. Over. Package on board service departed Joondalup 2 minutes ago. It's a CC rate. Over.
1: The message is package is a driver, Glendaloo.

0: for the standby for this is Balajura. Over.
1: Air Balajura. 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
0: Good morning, TSA Bayswater. I have one elderly passenger leaving Balajura just now, door 2. If you could help her, please, she needs to get onto the middle plane. Over.
1: Roger, we'll do so. Door 2. Bayswater.

Suicide, Fremantle. Fremantle, Oscar 1. Yeah, Roger, I've just been informed that someone gave Mail some medical attention to his hand. Can that person give me a call, please?

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0: Please meet me in the underpass for Kevin, going back to Mandurah, over.

0: underground stalls. See if the underground has it.
1: Yes, mate.
0: Roger, can you try and just hold that train? I've got Kevin McBride.
1: Yeah, copy. You want to hold the train on platform 1 or platform 2?
0: Disregard. We won't make it in 2 minutes.

0: CSA Glendalough, Oscar 1.
1: Receiving Oscar 1.
0: Roger, there's a police job for your location of a person walking through the underpass there with a possible hammer behind his back. So all care to be taken if this male is located. He's described as light-coloured tan hoodie, grey trackies, 50 years old, dark skin. Apparently he's walking down the road, down Scarborough Beach Road towards the ocean. But if you haven't sighted this person on the platform or anywhere, can you let me know, please?
1: Oscar 1, can you please repeat the description? Is it with the backpack? With the green one? Over.
0: Yeah, description is a light-coloured tan hoodie. So, basically a tan hoodie. Grey trackies, 50 years old, dark-skinned, and I'm assuming a male.
1: If I see that person, I will report you.

0: Penn, this is PJ Puff, over.
1: Receiving, over.
0: PJ Puff, is the service arriving on 74 Claremont or terminating, over?
1: Yeah, that's Claremont. The terminating service is running 10 minutes late. It'll probably go to platform 9, but I'll give you a phone call.
0: Thank you very much. Bye-bye.

0: vehicle into the room.
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0: Yeah, please, can I have a camera on the near the kiosk? The person is taking the photos on the property, over.

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0: Alphonse 67, this is Penns, over.
1: 67 receiving, over.
0: Yeah, there's another empty coming on to 6. The drivers are going to swap over. One will go north, the other one will go into the depot, over.
1: Roger, just swapping over, one going to the depot, over.
0: Thank you.

0: TSA Mandra, Mandra, TSA Underground, over.
1: Mandra receiving, over.
0: I've got Kevin McBride returning to you. He's in Dawn 9 C Series. Train departing in 1 minute, over. Rail car 131.
1: Roger, rail car 131. Kevin McBride, Dawn 9. Message received. Mandra out.

0: This is PTA Warwick, over.
1: Right, go.
0: Base, we got a person lying on the floor in the car park. We have spoken to him. He says he's got a gas throat. He's just going to lie down. He doesn't require ambulance, over.
1: Roger, base received.

0: CSA Biford. Can you get cameras up front of the station towards the street? Is this a domestic going on?
1: Biford.
0: Male and female, female in a red and white shirt, male in a tan jacket.

0: base, where are they in relation to you guys and see you guys out from?
1: Yeah, next to base bucket, next to the garden bed, just behind the, actually probably right behind where the camera is. Yeah, next to the garden bed.
0: Yeah, Roger, they might be directly behind the pole.

0: Jesse Bus, this is CTA Cox 2, over.
1: Econ 2, this is CSF Bus receiving, over.
0: CSF Bus, you mind your agency now, this is still near the escalator, over.
2: Cancel cameras or monitor for you.
3: Roger, Byford. Yeah, we just get them, make them out behind the poles there.
4: 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This is 3130.

0: the BDML and can we have a camera on the platform one? Two kids walking around holding the door over.
1: From my lens.
0: Yes, you can clear. They left the station. They went in the train. Over.
1: Regarding my lens.

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0: CSA Cannington, Cannington TGM Control, over. Cannington receiving. Could you please take a look at the ticket machine ACN1 and advise if it's in working order, over.
1: Roger that.

Roger, all good. I just had a shutdown alarm here, but it's obviously come back online.

0: 4, receiving Earth.
1: Roger, what's your location, please?
0: Midland area.
1: Yeah, roger that. NCO's reported a vapor behind the service just coming into Mount Lawley. I'll advise if it goes all the way out there.
0: Roger, 64.

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0: CSA Bayswater, door 7 for Shahjahan. Train just leaving Midland now.
1: Roger. Door 7 for Shahjahan. Bayswater out.

0: Perth staff available, Oscar 1. Can you head down to Moore Street? Advise when you're leaving, please.
1: Oscar 1, Perth Assist, we will head that direction.
0: Yeah, Roger, there's been a bike accident on the bike path and SJA and the police have decided to get some bolt cutters, open up a gate, and they're now standing on the inside of the rail reserve.
1: Yeah, Roger.

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1: We'll pick those up from the driver for Lakelands and Warmer. Warmer out.

0: 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Over.
1: Comstech at PTC, loud and clear.
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1: Stand by underground.

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0: Sorry.
1: Roger, 7.

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1: Roger, I'm safe, clear ramp approach.
2: Any deltas around the Cannington area, Oscar 2? Delta 3, are you guys back online? Two, just confirm you're on the Armadale side of Mannington.At the moment, there isn't any security that can assist. If the person alights somewhere along the line, can you just advise and we'll get an ID shot?

0: Squad Delta 15, we're at Coburn, we can make our way to Kingston if that helps at all.
1: Yeah, no, you probably won't make the service. It's okay, thank you.
0: Miss received, is that a down service, Coburn service at all?
1: Negative, it's on the up.

0: the Anchet line. Delta 13 is going offline. Delta 13 out.
1: Ramp 26, ramp 26, Delta 3.
2: Delta 3, Oscar 1.
1: Oscar 1, go ahead.
2: Rep 26 got the details from that person, so you may disregard it.
1: Yeah, roger, copy last.

0: Sea Perth, Econ 1, over. An elderly lady up there may need some assistance down to the underground. Over.
1: Yeah, received. I'll get someone up there shortly.
0: Econ 1 out.

0: Wombra, Wombra, CSA Underground.
1: Receiving, over.
0: Good group returning to you. Doors number 12. Six car set, B series, departing underground in 2 minutes, over.
1: CSA Underground, I caught part of that. Is it the school group returning? Over.
0: This is the group that came from Elizabeth Key earlier, is now coming back to you.
1: Roger that. Thank you. Wombra out.

0: Fremantle Line transit officers in a position to intercept a down service currently near Swanbourne, Oscar One?
1: Delta 1 Shenton Park,
0: there's a train which is still in the Swanbourne siding. I've been advised that there's a fair bit of graffiti damage to the inside passenger cabin right at the back of the train. I was hoping you might be available to check out.

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1: One Delta One receiving.
0: Are you available to meet a down service in, currently in the Swanbourne area for reports of graffiti damage inside the rail car last door?
1: Roger, Delta One. We are sent to park. We'll meet that service.
0: Roger, thank you. It's a B series. You're looking for rail car 68.

0: camera at horseshoe 1. Over.
1: Camera's up at horseshoe 1.

0: I see one going down on the underpass, purple t-shirt, 26 number at the back, have a tail on the, have a breeze at the back of his head, misbehaving. Over.
1: My driver's safe.

0: Commander Officers, Oscar 1.
1: Juan, Oshuan, this person, can you confirm this gentleman does not have a ticket?
2: He has a ticket, but he's just arguing and misbehaving. Over.

0: Commander Officers, Oscar 1. I was hoping you might be available to meet a train that's due in Perth at 13:14. Railcar 68 reportedly has graffiti damage inside the passenger cabin last door.
1: Maybe we can meet the train if you can tell me what platform the train is going to come.
0: It should be platform 8, but there is two trains between it, so I can't tell yet.
1: Received, we're going to be on platform number 8, and we're going to check all of them for you.
0: Roger, thank you. If you could pay particular attention to railcar 68 towards the back, that would be great.
1: Received, carriage 68.
0: Thank you.

0: Perth, can we have cameras in the forecourt near Horseshoe 2?
1: Stand by in the forecourt.
2: Delta 1, Oscar.
3: Delta 1 receiving.
2: You may disregard the boom gates in near Freo.
3: Delta 1 disregarding.
1: Cameras are up in the forecourt.
4: Purposes to vote.
1: Sir Bayswater, go.
5: Can you please put the camera platform 3-4 behind the lift of Midland End?
1: Yeah, what are we looking for behind the lift?

0: Deepwater base. What are we looking for behind the lift?
1: Abusive, IC3, he was sleeping on the platform, so after that he just woke up and started abusing me.
2: First half, right, version.
0: First half, go.
2: We get SJA, I'm sorry, the four call, please. We've got a female here, IC3 vomiting on her side, clearly affected by something. She's breathing, semi-conscious, vomiting, etc. We've got her in recovery at the moment. I think we need an ambulance, but you can probably hear her now.
0: Roger, Sam, can you give us a call? We'll organise that.
2: Yes, sir, first underground them.
3: Underground, CSFS receiving, over.
2: And I meet you under pause for Kevin, returning to Claremont, over.
3: Yeah, message received, coming to the other part for Kevin, CSFS out.
4: Can we have cameras in front of the station, couple having domestic, over.

0: 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Can we have cameras in front of the station? A couple having domestic.
1: Thornley.

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0: Claremont, see you safer. Claremont, you've got Kevin McBride, last door, Claremont bound service, departing Perth now, over.
1: Kevin, last door.

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0: Yeah, job's been organised. Job number is 34324. 34324.

0: Bay, this is CSA Gosnell. 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Air crew male swearing to fight each other.
1: Gosnells, stand by. 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
0: Careful camera crew, 107 Gosnells property. So if anything changes, I'll let you know.
1: Cameras at Gosnells,

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1: My name is Ralph Gosnells. 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
0: Roger, it looks like one of them have pulled a knife out or a screwdriver, I don't know.
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0: direction. 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
0: Yeah, we have located that carriage with the graffiti on it. We took photos and we're going to create the AR soon.

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1: Five, go.
0: Can I please set the cameras on the platform 5, on the door 5? There's two IC, three females have no ticket shown. Just goes into the train and train departing in 7 minutes. Over.
1: Just stand by platform 5.

0: Delta 15, Oscar 2, what's your location, please?
1: Yeah, Oscar 2, Delta 15 in the vicinity of Wellard.
0: Delta 7, do you happen to be near Coburn at all?
2: Delta 7 at Canning Bridge.

Yeah, received. I'll let them know. Thank you. 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

0: any free per staff, Oscar 1.
1: Oscar 1, go ahead, receiving.
0: Yeah, Midland service at McIver at the moment, just coming into you. Should be landing on 7, I'm assuming, or 6-7. Web chat stating there's a group of teenage boys screaming and making people feel uncomfortable. There's about 6 of them at the end carriage, dressed in hoodies and shorts, some caps. Some are quite tall, some are quite short. Most seem to be IC3s.

0: 1, Victor 60.
1: Victor 60, Oscar 2, go ahead.
0: Victor 60, can I have cameras at Redcliffe down service door 2? We detraining with a male PO in custody.
2: You're Roger, stand by.
0: Oscar 1, Victor 60, code 12, disorderly behavior.
1: Roger, code 12, thank you.
3: Camera should be ready, Redcliffe.
4: Stop, you can see cameras.
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0: So 11, Victor 60, can you make your way to Redcliffe?
5: Roger, we're in the neighbourhood, we'll be there in about 3-4 minutes.

0: base. Assist with the medical at the front of Forecourt base. Yeah, just wondering, do you know where they're taking that person to?
1: Thanks. A little bit, just sorting around here at the moment.
0: Roger, thanks.

0: 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You can clear now. That ambulance is now on its way to Royal Perth.
1: Roger that, 310 with.

0: CSA at Fremantle, Fremantle, Oscar 2.
1: Fremantle receiving.
0: GBA able to, can you attend stand 1? There's a bus out there where there seems to be some altercation that was on the bus that is historic, and there might be a person that may need medical attention. Should be bus 2983 at stand 1.

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1: Fine. 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
0: Frame metal, it should be there in a couple of minutes. It's not there yet.
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0: Driver informed me that he decamped at the last stop up.
1: Roger, I appreciate your efforts there, thank you.

0: Armadale, CFA Armadale, this is Cosmos.
1: Commander receiving, over.
0: Then next down frame, doors 3 or 4, can you look for some medicine in a paper bag or a hospital bag?
1: Down service, door 3 and 4 for medication received.

0: Gosnells, Gosnells, Armidale, over.
1: Ferry number.
0: We checked between door 1 and 4. Between door 1 and 4, the first two carts, nothing found, over.
1: Message saved. Thanks for looking. Can you please confirm if it is a two car set or a four?
0: Four car set, and we check between door 1 and 4, nothing found.

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0: Star, Econ 1, over.
1: Econ 1, go ahead.
0: There's a complaint to make about his, he's lost his phone on the train and he wants to speak to the supervisor.

0: Any staff of Warmborough, Oscar 2.
1: Warmborough,
0: I've had two security web chats come up relating to Warmborough Station, but there's no information on there. I'm not sure if the person's had trouble with the phone or they're just playing around. But if you could just have a wander around and see if there's anything untoward going on.
1: Base, can you repeat again, please?
0: CSA at Warmborough, Oscar 2. I've had two web security chats that are related to your station, but there is no information coming through on it. Could you have a walk around and see if there's anything going on at the station there, please?
1: With that, I'll report you back.

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1: Baby, 5-5.
0: Gosnell, I've checked the whole train for the medication and I can't find anything, unfortunately.
1: Thanks for looking. Gosnell,

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0: Hospital 2, this is Warmbra, over.
1: Warmbra, go ahead.
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1: Oh, that's a great answer. 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
0: No problem. Thank you. Warmbra out.

0: customer service staff at Claremont, Claremont, Oscar 1.
1: Claremont,
0: Claremont, I was hoping you might be free to poke your head in the next down service, currently at Mosman Park. Our passenger on board's activated the ET phone, reporting she doesn't feel well. She's feeling quite lightheaded. Location on the service is door L4 of railcar 27.
1: Roger that. We'll check it out. Car 27.
0: Thanks, guys. That comes back to the rear set.

0: Warwick, Warwick Pins. Evening, go ahead. Yeah, service on your platform on ER Palm. Just had to do a Bobo, having a few issues. If Bobo doesn't fix, it may not be going anywhere.
1: I just spoke to the driver as well, over.

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1: Receiving pins.
0: Glendalough service on the up, can you please detrain? It's a failed service on the up. It's on your platform at it as we speak.
1: Roger, service, up service is a failed service. We'll have TDP. Over.

0: Receiving, over.
1: Yeah, stranded officer down at first. Had a young gentleman come up. He's left a Woolworths bag with a lot of work kit, work boots. Two-thirds of the way down the train. It should be the next train coming in on the down. So you guys, if you could have a check, please. Green Woolworths bag, work boots, clothes, etc. Exact door, but he said he was towards the back, maybe two-thirds of the way down the train.
0: We'll have a look.

0: Underground staff, underground staff, this is Sterling, over.
1: Yeah, go ahead.
0: We don't have the lost property, unfortunately. It was a negative for the lost property, over.
1: That's me, thanks for your help.
2: Staff at Claremont Base.
1: Claremont receiving.
2: SJ has been contacted. Job number is 94503. 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
1: Roger, received.

0: staff at Warwick, this is Perth staff.
1: India Warwick, receiving, over.
0: Can you just check the next down service coming into you? Rear carriage, probably the last third door for a green Woolworths bag, please.
1: Rear car, last third door, we're checking for a green Woolworths bag. We'll get back to you, over.
0: Yeah, roger that. Thank you.

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Yes, your bus. 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Or? 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Over.

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1: Delta 1.
0: Sector 1, we might have a possible bolo, just at Vic Street on the up, on his bike.
1: Vic Street on the up platform, our last base to have a look.
0: Just the bolo for sealing a bike at North Fremantle.

0: Hello, this is CSI Elizabeth Key. 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
1: CSI Elizabeth Key, go ahead.
0: Yeah, intended to cancel this service at Leaderville. Are you able to update the board here at Elizabeth Key, please? Over.
1: Roger, service was cancelled and it appears to have jumped ahead. I'll bring it back.
0: Thank you.

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1: Base, Delta One receive.
0: Yeah, boarded door 4, railcar 211.
1: Roger, receive. 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
1: Roger, you go sit that ambulance for the job up to your boost chute, please.

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1: Cameras are up and ready at North Fremantle.

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2: Attention all staff in the Perth precinct. Attention all staff in the Perth precinct. This is Oscar One. Please stand by for Ebola. Attention all staff in the Perth precinct. Please be on the lookout for Lauren. Lauren has taken off from Royal Perth Hospital threatening self-harm. She took off about 10 minutes ago. Lauren is described as female, 150 centimetres, fair skin, 19 years old. Large build with red hair, pink headphones, pink Crocs, pink socks, and a large grey jumper with black leggings. So, description again, pink socks, large grey jumper, black leggings, pink headphones, red hair, 19-year-old female. I've started, please notify us, Oscar.

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0: Yeah, Coben, can you give me a call when you get a minute, please?
1: Just stand by.

0: say Claremont, Claremont Base.
1: Claremont receiving.
0: Yeah, do you know where they're taking that patient to?
1: At this point in time, they may not be taking her.
0: Ah, roger.

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1: Yanchep, receiving, go ahead.
0: Roger, Yanchep, can you leave a note for the afternoon, guys? Your 1807 changeout has been cancelled at this point.
1: Message received, 1807 changeout not required. 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
0: Whitford's pins. Whitford's changeout staff, can you give Pins a call when you get a minute, please?
2: Stand by.

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1: Claremont Base, go ahead.
0: Yes, the ambo do take her. Will be going to Charlie's. Over.
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0: CSA Claremont, CSA Claremont, this is base.
1: Yeah, Claremont, receiving.
0: Yeah, Claremont base. If it's not too much trouble, can you just speak to St. John's? It appears they may be leaving her gopher near the ped gates. Might be beneficial if we move it.
1: I can't imagine that, but I'll go and check.

0: ganap. CSA General up, base, go ahead.
1: No one here called you.
0: Yeah, roger. Delta 11. Delta 11 base, was that you?
2: Delta 11, yes, Delta 11, floating on 405 high school station with 046 and 903 contactable Delta 11 mobile. 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

0: base. Go ahead.
1: Delta Fox boarding on, going code 01 on the Armidale line. We have with Tango 9507.

0: still two. Can you do a review of Armidale Tiff? I'm not too sure what Tiff's going on, but the whole bunch here. If you can do a quick review, see if there's any message committed over.
1: Roger, stand by.

0: Delta 4, over. Stand by, Delta 4, out to you, Delta 2, Delta 2 base.
1: Delta 2, go ahead.
0: Yeah, just in regards to the incident, looks like the IC6 that tried to enter the bus at the rear door, she looks like she had an altercation with someone on the bus. Cameras aren't good, but yeah, you just arrived just in time. Roger, disregarding. Delta 4, go ahead.
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0: Afternoon, Base Delta 7 will be going code 01 in the Mandra line today. Whiskey Tango is 9097, 9051. 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

0: 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Any transit officers at all able to assist at Whitford's transit officers dealing with a Bravo Whiskey?
1: Off the 1 Tango 54, we're at Joondalup. 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
0: 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He'll be there for a few minutes.

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1: Tango 31, base, go ahead.
0: Tango 31, can you get cameras at that base water platform 4, please?
1: Stand by, Tango 31. 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
0: Delta 6, going code 01 on the airship line, Whiskey Tango's 9295 and 9239, plate number 494, contactable via Delta 6 mobile, over.
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0: Quiet, Delta 6 out.
2: Morley, Tango 31.
3: The last service that just left Bayswater, can you have a look at the back of the train for a juvenile female in a blue and white jumper? We've got a female here who says that female has assaulted her.
2: IC1, IC3, which one?
3: IC1.

0: base, please. This is Morley. Can we get cameras at door 6 on platform 3 on the next down?
1: Roger, Morley. Cameras are up.
2: Tango's inbound to Whitford, Oscar 1.
3: Oscar 1, Tango 54.
2: 54, they do have one female in custody upstairs in the bus interchange.
3: One female upstairs.
2: There was an IC3 male who was floating about, but he looks to, he's all good.
3: Sir, thank you, we just departed. Tuned up, we'll be there shortly.
4: Attention, 54, this is Whippet. We're all good here. The Bravo Whiskey is compliant, the other male is compliant, and no need for a search.
3: Wonderful. Thank you, Whippet.
2: Whitford's Oscar 1.
5: It's receiving Oscar 1.
2: I do have a CAD job on already. Our police are attending. I don't know for certain whether there's a female police officer in this particular unit. They may want a female for the search.
5: Received. Tango 54, can you please continue to Whitford Station?
3: Right, sir.
5: Have their CAD number
2: for... Yes, 374-231. 374-231.
5: Thank you.
6: November 1, Tango 31, are you free for an IMS?
7: Yeah, last call something, everyone. Give me a call, I should be able to assist you.

0: 31 Tango 31 base. Tango 31, Tango 31 base.
1: Tango 31, go ahead.
0: Can you just confirm it was a Ellenbrook bound train? We believe that it's a High Wycombe train that stopped at platform 4, railcar 5090.
1: Roger, I didn't take note, but I saw on the board there was a Midland and then I'm...

0: Tango 31, this is Morley. Is that a Midland bound or was it Elmbrook bound train?
1: Bound train, railcar 5090. The victim disembarked door 6.
2: Base, Whitford.
1: Whitford's base, go ahead.
2: Just confirming you can see us on camera as we go through her bag, over.
1: Roger, 209 through the glass panel.

0: Tango 11.
1: Someone chasing pins.
0: Tango 11. Do you know why this service on the up at Cottesloe has stopped before the platform in between the peg gates?
1: That's a negative. I will find out and get back to you.
0: So thank you. Driver's given us a thumbs up, so I don't think anything's too bad.
2: Bayswater staff, this is Tango 42, over.

0: Bay, Alan Brook. Give me half car at the fair gate.
1: By Alan Brook.
2: Call 5-3 for a name check. This is Alan Brook staff.
1: Alan Brook base, cameras are up.

0: Tango 31 base.
1: Tango 31 go.
0: Roger, do you have a good description of the offender? Sorry, you're coming through very faint. Perhaps give us a call when you're available.
2: Farmdale, can we have a camera on male toilet near the bay gate? We can have check this one POI.
0: By Armadale.
2: Right, Tony, can I get cameras up in the front, please?
0: Yeah, Tony, stand by. Armadale, base's cameras are on.

0: Delta's near Thornley. Any Delta's near Thornley, Oscar?
1: Oscar 1, Delta 12.
0: Delta 12, could you start rolling towards Thornley, please? Transit officers struggling with 1 in the bus interchange.
1: We're heading towards Thornley.
0: Thank you, 12. Your ETA, please.
1: About 7 to 10 minutes.
0: Delta 12, 7 to 10 minutes from Thornley. Thank you.
2: Go 1, Oscar 1, Tango 21.
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0: I think they're just getting the restraints on the gentleman now. I think they should be A-OK. Thank you, though.
2: No worries. If anything changes, let us know.
0: Will do.

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1: Calling, this is Coburn.
0: Calling, this is Mel. We're having a custody. Apparently, he's assaulted a female on the train. She may come to you and give you a statement. If she do come to you, can you drop a statement and details for us, please?
1: Calling, Coburn, will do. We'll be there trying to pop up and see if anyone approaches us.

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clear, camera. Roger, clear, Ellenbrook. Holy, can you zoom in on my hand, please? Yeah, still in the base. That's on 205.

0: Standard Officers Coburn, Coburn, Oscar 1 for a job coming in on the up.
1: Receiving Oscar 1.
0: Coburn, apparently that service, door R6, there's been a intercom activation reporting a passenger on board going crazy.
1: Roger, received.

0: takeover, and it's with regards to the person sharing currently on the train on platform 1, over. Moving up to doors 1 and 2.
1: Stand by for cameras, Coburn.

Torshov Bridge 1, 91 male, going towards platform 5, show no ticket. The description is a brown shirt and jeans pants, and going towards Carrington.

0: Alpha Coburn base. 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
0: Okay.

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0: Roger, just for your info, next service into you on the up. It slipped through Lakelands. You may have some passengers not too happy.
1: Roger.
0: Horseshoe Bridge 1, base.

0: 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Through the Echo base, go ahead.
1: Cameron's platform one is assisting a young man with medical.
0: Stand by, through the Echo. Echo base, cameras are on.

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6: Yeah, Hodge, Birds 1. We only just left the station.
4: Clearing. Out to you, Delta 2. Received all that loud and clear. Cameras are still offline. Have a good shift.
5: Over.

0: Tango 31 base. It's the train on platform 1, Bayswater now. Railcar 4118.
1: Base, someone's
0: aging Bayswater,
1: what was that
0: call? Yeah, Bayswater, just in regards to an assault that happened earlier, the POI is on board that train on platform 1. Door 1, blue hoodie, female.
1: Roger,

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0: Stay on the ground. VIP William Hampton is on his way to you from Glendale, door 12.
1: William Hampton, door 12, receive.

0: 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Rockingham, Oscar 1.
1: Rockingham receiving, Oscar 1.
0: Network control reports 250 metres perth side of your station, adjacent to the down main, there are 5 juveniles on the purway taking pictures of trains. Are you able to see if you can see anything from your station?
1: Do officers have a look at the bridge up there? Thanks, Officer.
0: Thanks, guys.

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1: Carrington.
0: Philip Loomes, indoor 4 on a Byford service, leaving the city in 3 minutes, rail car 223.

0: Cannington, CC Perth. Did you copy my last regarding Philippines?
1: The door number, please.
0: Door number 4 on a Beaufort service, leaving in 2 minutes.
1: Cannington received.

0: Underground, TSA Underground. This is Perth, Middle Fairgate. Are you there, over? TSA Underground, TSA Underground. This is Perth Underground, Middle Gates. Are you there, over?
1: Steven, over.
0: I have a member of public just return a lost property. Their lost property is sunglasses. Can you come over, please, to retrieve it? Over.
1: Standby.

0: Victor, TFFF.
1: TFFF, respond receiving.
0: Victor, TFFF.
1: Start receiving.
0: Yeah, I got a VIP William Hampton in 206. Service will be departing in 9 minutes.
1: 206, roger.
2: CSA Claremont, CSA Claremont, this is PTA platform 67, bus. Over.
1: Platform 67 Perth, this is Claremont.
2: And lady just left a bag in the train, just left towards Fremantle. It's a brown handbag. Can you please look at it? The last carriage or the middle one? Door number 4 or 5. Over.
1: Yeah, have you got a real car?
3: We're giving up cameras off.
4: What's that about?
3: Platform 201 behind the shelter.
5: Bye, Biz.
1: PTA platform 67 Perth. This is Claremont.
5: Cameras up, Biz.
2: This is Claremont. The CSA 67 is calling you on the phone. Over.

0: Oscar 1, Pauli.
1: Shortly.
0: Oscar 1, Pauli. We're going to ride this friend afterwards, Cannington, with our friend. We've already arranged with Tango 21. They're going to take over from us from Cannington, but we'll ride this friend down to Cannington.
1: Roger, we'll say thank you.

0: Alright, 91. Tonley, are you can disregard our last. We'll say at Tonley, he's decided not to go. 21, did you copy as well?
1: Squad, Roger. Lee, Gadway.
2: Stop at Kennington, Kennington CBM control, over.
1: CBM, this is Kennington.
2: Checking you're aware, Philip Looms is due into you around 4:50 and wants to be rushed to bus stand 4, if you can make that connection, over.
1: Received.

0: is Mandra, copy, set for cameras out in the busway.
1: Stand by, Mandra. Mandra base, cameras are up.

0: Air Base. This is Mandarin. You can disregard. Thank you.
1: Roger, clear, Mandarin.
2: Mandra Base, bookmark that interaction on 902.
0: Yeah, Roger, could you describe what happened, please?
2: Yeah, Roger. Male in a grey singlet walks past, but the kid in the scooter's in front of him, so he moves around. Then he approaches the group, shakes a hand, gives a knuckles, and then next minute, all of a sudden, he has taken a fighting stance and tries to fight the kid in the white black jumper.
0: Steve, thank you.

0: 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This is Tango 21 at Cannington.
1: Tango 21 base, go ahead.
0: Get toilet, sorry, cameras up by the male toilet downstairs. We've had a member of public approach us about a male turning off the escalator.
1: Stand by.
0: Just waiting for him to come out of the toilet.
1: So cameras are up, Cannington.
2: Rockingham, cameras, main entrance. Talking to a juvenile.
1: Stand by, Rockingham. Rockingham base, cameras.

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0: Roger, you got a service when it leaves Dag Leash into Perth Lost Property with driver.
1: This is that, thank you.
2: Base, Rockingham, we can clear.
0: Roger, clear Rockingham.

0: Bennington base. Cannington receiving. Yeah, the POI for turning off that escalator is actually upstairs.
1: Yeah, voice received. Is there a better description? We just got large malware in black.
0: Yeah, roger. End of platform 2, driver's end, wearing a cap. He looks like he's got a scooter and orange hoodie hanging from his waist.
1: Roger received. We'll go out down this.

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1: November 1, Ellenbrook, are you free for a name check?
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0: Cameras on platform 2, down service, door 5, just going to check for a vapor.
1: Stand by, Lakelands. Lakelands, cameras are up.
2: Murdoch, Oscar 2. Murdoch, Oscar 2. Yeah, Murdoch, can you meet the next up service? Driver reports some kids kicking the driver's door and the seats behind his cab.
3: Next up service.
0: Right, Tango 21 and Cunnington, you can clear off, thank you.
1: Roger, clear Cunnington.
3: Oscar 2, Murdoch, it's not the one that's departing right now, or is the next one coming in?
2: Might be the next one coming in. I believe it was on the approach.
3: Roger.
0: Big plate managing clear, thank you.
1: Clear Lakelands.
4: Thornley base.
1: Underground.
4: Starfed, Thornley, base.
5: Hey, Thornley, go.
4: Yeah, when you're done over there at the car park and you're free, so no rush, can you give base a call, please?
5: Yeah, base, Roger, I'll give you a call.
3: Oscar 2, Murdoch, I believe it was that one that was departing to the next up service, is due in 10 minutes.

0: Space Base, Farmdale. Can you get the camera on down service approaching to platform 1 around door 7 and 8? Stand by, Armadale.
1: Bull Creek, Oscar 2. Bull Creek, Oscar 2.
2: Oscar 2, Bull Creek, we've had that service pulled to the driver now.
1: Yeah, Roger, apparently they're using offensive language now. Stop kicking the doors.
0: Palmer.

0: County, can we get cameras in the bus bay? Apparently three juveniles are harassing someone.
1: Stand by, Kennington.
2: Base, 361, can I have camera at platform 5, over.
0: Base, I'm Delhi, can we not? Thank you.
1: Andromeda.
3: Katu, Paul Creek.
4: Paul Creek, Oscar 2.
3: Paul Creek, four juvenile males, just ask them to move away from the driver's cab at the driver's discretion there. Should be any more issues on the service, over.
4: Roger, thank you.

0: Standard Officers, Fremantle, Fremantle, Oscar 1.
1: Now receiving.
0: Hoping you could please meet your next up service. I've got a security web chat reporting that a man is screaming in the carriage, scaring the passengers. The location given is near door R2 of Railcar 17.
2: Yeah, so that's what I've been...
0: And it's approaching Fremantle train station now.

0: Huntington Bay.
1: Huntington, receiving.
0: Yeah, just FYI, the little IC3 in all black clothing with a black Jordan's cap, I think it's like bold font, he's actually throwing something on Cankin 721 with a guy with a trolley. It hasn't hit the mail, but was thrown in that direction.

0: prenatal.
1: No complaints, nothing heard. Everyone seems fine.
0: All received, thanks so much.
1: Gosnell. Gosnell Space, go ahead.

0: Thank you.
1: Roger, clear, Fremantle. Out to you, Gosnells, Gosnells Base.
2: Gosnells, go ahead.
1: Gosnells Base, were you after us?
3: Cunnington Base.
2: Cunnington receiving.
3: Just in reference to my last message, bus stand 9 is the male, dark skin, in a navy shirt with two bags. He was the potential victim to the guy throwing something at him.
2: Yeah, roger, right, receive. We'll go have a word with him.
0: Please, clear platform 5, please.
1: Roger, clear platform 5.
2: Rockingham, Tango 72. 72, Rockingham, go ahead. Rockingham, 72, next up service. Can you check about 4, 11, 12 currently? There's reports of three people facing in the back of the train.
0: Yeah, will do.
1: Gosnells.
2: It's Gosnells, please clear cameras.
1: Clear, Gosnells.

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1: Stand by, Juno.
2: Bull Creek, cameras on the platform, down service.
1: Bull Creek base, stand by. Out to you, Cunnington, cameras are up. Sorry, channel up. Cameras are up.
2: Base, Whitford, can we get coverage in the bus bay? Speaking to PO on a bus.
1: Standby. Standby Whitfords, out to you Bull Creek, cameras are up.
2: Okay, one Bull Creek, hope for Luma.
1: Ah, roger, thank you guys.

0: Creek. 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She says that she's going to try and catch a bus and get to her destination. I don't know if you can see any SJ-related jobs to it, but that can probably be cancelled.
1: Roger, Bull Creek, thank you for that.

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0: November 1, Ellenbrook, are you free for a name check?
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0: device. Cameras are up.
1: Right, Tango 54, June lost cameras back up, northern end, top of the stairs.
0: Stand by. June lock, cameras are up.
2: Oscar 1, Delta 4.
3: Delta 4, Oscar 2, gate.
2: 2, Delta 4, shopping trolley stays on the train. It poses no security threat to anyone on the train.
3: Roger, thank you.
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We're currently busy.

0: CSA Underground, this is Mandra, over.
1: Got the electric group here. Kevin, door number 6, service leaving 2 minutes. Over.
0: Roger that, Kevin McBride, door 6, leaving in 2 minutes. Over.
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0: 近的，在附近 Alan Group。
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1: Roger, clear at June lock.
2: 1, Hillenbrook, good 12, Bravo Whiskey.
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0: Echo, Sibby Echo, first off.
1: First off. Proceeding.
0: Sibby Echo, first staff, just be advised, just allowed two IC2 males to board a service heading towards your station with bicycles in relation to a medical incident that occurred earlier on today. They have been given permission.
1: Roger, first staff, thank you. Hello.

0: we have cameras in the Western car park and basis stairs. Report of a PI with a knife. Oscar one. Myrtle, we have report of a male with a knife. We're just going to investigate.
1: Roger Murdoch, I understand reports of a male with a knife in your Western car park. We're looking.
2: Murdoch base, do you have a description of the POI?
0: Only a male in blue, but we're trying to get more.
2: Roger. We'll keep scanning.
0: He was on bus 512 and then alighted and has gone down the stairs. That's what we're trying to know. So might be able to work our way back from the staircase.
2: Roger. Stand by.
3: Murdoch, Oscar 1, do we know the context of how the witness saw the knife?
0: On the platform was approached by a male reporting a man and a knife in the main entrance, and as we walked up, had a second member of public report a male with a knife.
3: Roger, guys, is there anything to indicate that the gentleman was aggressive with the knife or sort of doing anything over the top, or is he just in possession of it?
0: Unknown at this time, but we have two members of the public coming up to us and speak to us, so I think that might speak for itself.

0: Club, base we are south. Middle platform, I see one male, blue shirt, green Willys bag. Driver said he's just trespassed right in front of him. Can we just do a quick review and confirm?
1: Roger, stand by. He might be entering door 2.

0: 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Yep, trespass confirmed on 205.
1: Oscar 1 Murdoch, we're stopping our search. We're going to go speak to the bus coordinators and get some more information.
2: Macaiba code 12 trespass 1736.
3: Ellen Brook, can you zoom in my what I have in my hand?
2: Yeah, Ellen Brook base, got that on 202. Up to you, Delta 7 base, go again with the camera number.
4: Base Delta 7 Murdoch 715 Osbert Mark. It appears that juvenile did pull out some sort of object in his right hand.
2: Roger, thanks for doing that.
3: Can you please zoom again? What's in my hand? This one is
2: transit officers at Murdoch. Murdoch Oscar 1. Transit officers at Murdoch. Murdoch Oscar 1.
5: Oscar 1 Murdoch receiving.
2: 715 does show the juvenile male who jumped over the fence threatening another male with what appears to be a knife or weapon of some sort.
5: Roger.
6: Base. Just calling for cameras at Kelmscott Station, Platform 2.
2: Stand by, Kelmscott.
7: Allenbrook, Oscar 1.
3: Receiving.
7: Cat job is on for this Form 5B. Can you give me a contact number? The police want to get hold of you.
2: Top base cameras are up.
3: I'll give you a call.
7: Roger.

0: November 1, McArthur Safi, free for name check. November 1, MacArthur, are you free for a name check?
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0: Again with the extension.
1: 62919.
0: Coburn, stop, Red 118, over.
2: Yeah, Red, you call Thomas Coburn.
0: Coburn, stop, next up service, door 2, ticketing issue, over.
2: Coburn, next up service, door 2, we'll be there.
0: Thank you.
3: Allenbrook, Allenbrook. Oscar 2.
2: You can go ahead.
3: I'll give you the CAD job number when you're ready.
2: Go ahead.
3: 374-562, 374-562.

0: Coburn stop. Actually, it's 48.
1: Yeah, mate, we can see that now, thanks.
2: Murdoch, Murdoch, Oscar 1.
3: Oscar 1, Murdoch, receiving.
2: I see you're speaking to the complainant. Is he putting in a complaint? Are you getting details? Do you want a CAD job?

0: Echo, can we have cameras up near the ramp, talking to a male with a bike?
1: Stand by, Blizzard. Blizzard base, cameras are up.

0: Any staff at Kelmscott, Kelmscott Pins?
1: Golden Beaming, go ahead, sir.
0: Yeah, Roger, if you're able to assist, control can't get in contact with the driver on the down. Are you able to get them to give control a call? X service in.
1: Roger that, Ben. We'll get one of our staff to do that.
2: MacIver, you can also clear. Thank you.
3: Roger, clear MacIver and Coburn.
2: Oh, base MacIver, did you bookmark that trespass, please? I didn't quite catch the camera number if you did.
3: I believe my colleague did, but it was on 205. If he hasn't, we'll go back and do so.
2: Well, appreciate that. Thank you.

0: Banana, Cameron Police, next observant, door 2.
1: Stand by, Quinana. Quinana base, cameras will be up.

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1: Right straight, receiving.
0: Right straight, Burswood. The next down service to you guys, a Byford service. Door 4, there is a male on board with a trolley.
1: Roger that.
0: Burswood.

0: 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You can clear camera 1 Delta 14 leave property.
1: Roger.
2: Central Yanchi line, Delta 13, 01 to 11, notice 13 out.

0: at Bayswater, Bayswater, Oscommon.
1: We'll see the offside, go ahead.
0: Did someone there deal with a juvenile called Millie?
1: Roger, Tango 31, dealt with that. They should be in the city now, over.
0: Roger, Tango 31, Tango 31, Oscommon.
2: Tango 31,
0: are you able to give me a call, please?

0: Space Base Armadale. Can you get a camera on Farragut? We're dealing with the male with the bike.
1: Stand by, Armadale. Base, cameras are on.

0: Base, this is Delta 14, we're going code 03 to Perth Watch House, time being 18.06, kilometres are 270383, 1 male offender on board.
1: Received all that, Delta 14, we have the pod camera up, just confirming you've got the screen working in your Delta?
0: Yes, can confirm we have the screen working.
1: Roger.
2: Oscar 1, Armadale, Bravo Whiskey.
3: Armadale, Oscar 2, Roger.
1: Yeah, copy that.
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0: Alaska 2.
1: Yeah, receiving, go ahead.
0: Kato is on, number when you're ready.
1: Wait.
0: 374-677. 374-677.
1: Thanks, nodding.

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0: Yeah, just got off the phone with detectives about this job, this assault. They're just downstairs, they want to have a word with you guys. They are, I think, eastern side.
1: Heading over to the eastern side.

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0: 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You're getting quite a bit of static. Once you have finalised the search, lay it down where everything is and we'll zoom in on it in one go.
1: That's it.

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0: PSA Underground, this is Warwick. Can you please go again? Did not receive any of that. Over.
1: Warwick service into you. 256. Wallet. Over.
0: PSA Underground, this is Warwick. Just confirming doors 5 or 6. Lost wallet. Over.
1: That's correct. Warwick.
2: Cameras flat, 1.
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4: Uh, 73 Oscar 1, I have confirmed on both Silver and IMS that the suspect is still outstanding. I am about to put on a CAD job for him. That CAD job number, CAD job is now on, CAD job 374-736. 374-736.
2: You're understood, we shall keep him here.

0: CSA Underground. CSA Underground, this is Warwick. That's a negative on that wallet. Over.
1: Roger, Warwick. Negative. Receive. Thank you. Underground out.

0: Tom 6 and 7. Is the Claremont Tom 6 over?
1: That is a negative. CSA Perth was aware what's going on. But I'll advise you as well, the service just arrived on 6 is a change out. Service behind it, arriving on 6, is going to be an empty, so don't worry about that one. And the Claremont is coming into platform 7 from the wrong direction shortly.
0: 7, copy that, please.

0: Space. Space, this is Wave 189. At underground field gates, I have an IC 1 male, blue shirt, has a, carrying a heavy black bag. He didn't show his ticket after multiple requests.
1: Roger, we'll try and find him.
2: Space, this is Delta 14.
1: Delta 14, base, go ahead.
2: Space, this is Delta 14. We've arrived at Perth Watch House, time being 18:44, and kilometres are 270411. And male offender 2 on board.
1: Received, Delta 14, thank you.

0: CQ, you can clear Cameron's over.
1: Roger, clearing EQ.
2: He's on the ground, we can't see him, you can probably just disregard cameras.
1: We'll clear.

0: white ball, and detective on site.
1: Yes, give me a camera at Horseshoe Bridge 1.
2: Stand by, Horseshoe Bridge 1. Horseshoe 1, cameras are up.

0: Transit officers, Perth Oscar 1 for a job on 8.
1: 1, Perth Oscar 10.
0: Network control reports some sort of issue with the service on platform 8. Are possibly a passenger stuck in a door?
1: Roger, receive, we'll head over there now.
0: Revenue officers, platform 8. Platform 8, revenue officers, Oscar 1.
2: Yeah, Oscar 1, rep 155, the POI just got out. So it's supposed looking for Midland train here.
0: Now, the POI, is that the gentleman now speaking to the driver?
2: That's him.
0: Brilliant. Can you please let me know what did he do or what happened? Why is the driver complaining about him?
2: He was trying to open the door when this train was about to go, and then he just make noise at the door anyway, and the driver just opened the door for him, and he just said he wanted to go to Midland.
0: We will have a look. Thank you.
3: CSA Perth 10, Midland 9.
4: This is that, thank you.
0: Perth staff, Oscar 1.
1: The 1, Perth staff, sir.
0: So this dude tried to get on the train at the last second, then stuck his hand between the doors, and then the doors closed on his hand, and then he was stuck.
1: Yeah, roger, receive. We'll locate him and conduct a welfare check.
0: Roger, thank you. Look like it's his right hand.
1: Roger. Rockingham, you can clear one way while depart.
3: Roger that, Rockingham.
1: Yeah, roger, Rockingham.

0: one, first off.
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0: Oscar 2, first off, that male's hand is fine. He just boarded a Midland service.
1: Roger, thank you.

0: Delta 14.
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1: Received, thank you, Delta 14.

0: Joondalup Base. 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
0: Just wondering, has anyone handed in a black, small black bag to you guys?
1: Yeah, my final say is that, so yes, over.
0: Roger, I've got the car passenger on the phone. I'll send him to Joondalup Station.
2: Just confirming a small black lunch bag?
0: I believe so.

0: Bay, Bay, Ellenbrook. Can we please have camera on platform 1, Joe 2, have a sleeper on board?
1: Stand by, Ellenbrook. Ellenbrook base, cameras are up.

0: 8 Armidale. Can we get cameras up at the stairs in a bit?
1: Armidale, stand by.
2: Armidale staff, this is Count Scott Starkey. Grab the brother as well. He has an outstanding brief. He needs to be hands up.
1: Armidale, cameras up.
0: Is that the guy in the red shorts?
2: Staff, Armidale staff, this is Count Scott. That is correct. Kid in the red shorts as well.

0: Space Delta 6 cameras in the foyer next to the fare gates.
1: Yeah, Delta 6, assuming that's Sterling.
2: Sterling.
1: Bye.
3: Armadale stuff, this is Cal Scott. They are walking to the other end of the platform.
1: Sterling, cameras up.
4: Cal Scott.
3: Cal Scott, this is Cal Scott. They're running down the escalator that is going in opposite direction.
5: Cosmos, commute cameras up on platform 2, lone male sitting down.
1: Cosmos, stand by.
5: And Cosmos, I believe this male is wanted by police.
1: Cosmos, camera.
6: Armadale, can you repeat again, please?
4: Armadale, the one in the red shorts is wanted, the one that's running up, IC6.
1: Cosmos, cameras up.

0: 変更案内を決め。
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2: Sierra 2, go ahead.
1: Please, guys, try fast off.
2: On the Byford end, they're currently on platform, I believe, 1 and 2. We've kind of lost sight of them on camera at the moment.
1: Roger, they didn't enter the fairway, so I run the other train, did they?
2: Sierra 2, they're currently on the walkway. We'll see if we can find a better camera.
1: Yeah, Roger.
2: Sierra 2 base.

0: ahead.
1: I was mistaken, unfortunately, it's the northern end, so...
0: PSO, they're headed towards Sherwood, roger. CSO Park, that are 94, over.
2: Just hitting, go ahead.
0: Can you please meet me at platform 4 for Williams?

0: Maylands, Route 3.
1: Maylands receiving.
0: Can you make the next Midland service down to Dorsey? Have some lost property for you, large quantity of jewelry.
1: Property
0: Door 6, Roger. Thank you for over.
1: Say pass receiving.
0: Can you please meet me at platform 4, door 1 for William? Train departs Glasgow as we speak.
1: I will be waiting on platform 4.
0: 94 out.

0: Armadale, Oscar 1.
1: Sierra 2 at Armadale.
0: Those two juvenile trespassers have now exited the Purway, just near Railway Avenue, opposite house number 377.
1: Roger, thanks for that, mate. We'll head back to the station, take these boxes off.
0: Perfecto. We will monitor Sherwood.
1: Appreciate that.
0: Just for your information, there is an exit gate down there, so Railway Avenue just after Armadale Road, if you're heading towards Sherwood. They've left that gate wide open.
1: Roger, we will shut it in due time.

0: Last call sign, you were quite quiet. What location was it?
1: That was Coburn.

0: Mustafa, Sterling. Sterling 7 Underground, over.
1: Receiving, go ahead.
0: Sterling, you have William Hampton in door number 3, service 6104, leaving in 2 minutes. Over.
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0: Zapad, Sterling, Sterling, CSU Underground, over.
1: Yeah, receiving, we copy you live.
0: Thank you for that, CSU Underground out.

0: Armadale, Oscar 1.
1: Oscar 1, go ahead.
0: Those two have rocked up to Sherwood.
2: Oscar 1, this is Tango 24. We're on the down approaching Sherwood. Over.
0: Roger, 24. I think we should wait for them to actually get on a train before trying to apprehend them. So I might get you to stay on the train, please.
2: This is Tango 24, Roger. We're on the front set. Over.
0: Marvelous. When you come in, if you could not make it obvious that you see them, that would also be great. They're going to be platform number 1 at the Perth end.
1: Okay, 2402.
2: Tango 24,
1: they're in the shelter now.

0: Sierra 2, what's going
1: on? 1, Sierra 2.
0: What are you thinking for the Sherwood kids? Are we thinking Tango's on the up, or Armadale on the up, or try and intercept a Kelmscott?

0: Oscar 1, Sierra 2, Ascendant AE, set from Armidale in the back cab. Once they get on, we'll grab them and probably get them off the council.
1: Roger, then we will let you guys know when they jump on and about what door.
0: Bye.
2: Thanks, Sierra 2.

0: cameras up. 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
1: Let's see if that camera's on.

0: Midland staff, that's 54 over.
1: Midland staff, the head, red 14.
0: Midland staff, have you given up free travel to two IC3 females?
1: Negative from Midland staff, no free travel has been given to any IC3 females.
0: Thank you, Midland, 54 out.
2: Can your cameras at Hotshot Bridge 2 and I see one female going down towards underground, show no ticket.
3: 432, stand by.

0: 22. Can you just go again with the description, please, of that female?
1: I see one female. She has a gray jumper and carrying some gold bags in his hand.
0: Receive that. Stand by.

0: door number 4 for Sherwood. 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Yeah, door 4.
1: Bayswater, Red Street.
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4: Yes, we are hot to

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1: Roger, with the trespassers, door 4. Tango's in the back, did you hear that?
0: Apologies, door 1.
1: Door number 1.
2: Scott, stand by.
0: Scott, 02, you heard door 1, yeah?
2: Got you, mate.
0: Too lovely, thanks, mate.
3: Scott, you'll have cameras up.
4: Get a base order, get a base order, they've lost.

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1: Clearing Rumper Grooming.

0: Cam Scott. Just want to confirm you have cameras. 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
1: Affirmative, Cam Scott. 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
1: Gosnells, stand by.

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1: receive that, Auburn Grove.

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0: Next service out of Perth Platform 4. Are you able to check in with the driver when it comes in? He's got a welfare concern. Would he like to speak to you about it? Armadale down.
1: People head over and have a look.
2: Full one, full.
0: Roger, thank you guys.

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1: Cameras up, Coburn.
2: Any tangos inbound to Coburn, Oscon?
3: That's a down service in 2 minutes.
2: Murdoch, I might have you jump on ahead to Coburn, please. They're just dealing with an aggressive male at the base of the escalator. The other officers are tied up with an arrest.
3: Murdoch's riding this train down to Coburn.

0: McIver, go ahead.
1: Base McIver, could we just get cameras up platform 2, door 3?
0: McIver, stand by. McIver, you have cameras?

0: transit officers at Coburn, Oscar.
1: Go ahead.
0: Just for your information, network control did complain about this gentleman holding the doors open of the next, of the last up service. He held them open for about 90 seconds.
1: Roger, Oscar.

0: Transit Officers Murdoch on the approach to Coburn, Oscorn.
1: Oscar 1, manager 7.
0: Just for your information, the gentleman's now been escorted out to the Eastern car park. There are also some transit officers on the platform Perth end dealing with another gentleman who's quite emotional.
2: Base, McIver, we can clear cameras on platform 2.
3: McIver, clearing cameras.
4: Councillor Scott, Oscar 2.
5: Cat job is on. Number when you're ready.
6: And clear from Armville. Thank you.
7: One film got to go over cat job, please.
5: 374-931. 374-931.
0: Murdoch Oscar 1, hands on with the male. He's resisting slightly upstairs near the TVM. And another male is loitering nearby, being kept apart by a third officer.

0: Auburn Grove, Auburn Grove Bay.
1: Bay, Auburn Grove, go ahead.
0: Yeah, your mate from the platform, he's just found a comfy spot to sleep just near the traffic light. Do you just want us to monitor him?
1: I think he'll be fine, Grove, if I can monitor him, that's fine.
0: Receive that Auburn Grove booklet.

0: Echo. Sydney Echo. Clamour.
1: Just as the train just left us, head to you, about door four. Just noticed that there was leaving just a crackhead on there, carrying on a bit. Can you just make sure he's behaving himself?

0: still coming to cameras by the payphone as well. Got up, Brandon.
1: Calm Scott by the payphone, stand by. Calm Scott, cameras off of the payphone.
0: Subiaco Claremont, disregard, Daglish are going to do it.
2: Yeah, Subiaco.

0: Delta 9, Delta 9, Oscar 1. So you're asking Delta 15 to head to Coburn, and I've noticed there's now 9 officers at Coburn. Is there something major going on that I should know about?
1: I was doing an IMS and sitting near the pod.
0: Oh, okay. Roger.
2: Oscar 109, we got Delta 7 on their way. Delta 15 can stand down because they haven't got a pod over.
0: Yeah, roger.
3: The 7's already on the way.

0: Tower, this is Douglas, just left hold on, please.
1: Douglas, stand by. Douglas, camera's off.

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0: Oscar, I'm going to get access to the Shift Com 1.

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1: One Brook, stand by.

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2: Yeah, Roger, Yanchip. 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Just lost property.
3: Yeah, Roger, no worries.

0: technician. Please put cameras on the hop off.
1: Douglas, stand by. Douglas, you have cameras.

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1: Delta 3, go ahead.
0: Going code 1 on the armored line. 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We're available on Delta 3 mobile, over.
1: All received, that one Delta 3, have a safe shift.

0: Yes, yep. Oscar 2.
1: Oscar 2, were you calling? Yes, yep, Papa?
0: Yes, yep, Oscar 2, roger. Can you see the driver, platform 1, lost property?
1: Yeah, roger.
0: Thank you.

0: 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Can you get a cabin on platform 3 down service around door 6 and 7? I just for the quick person. You're going to have a chat with the for welfare.
1: Farmingdale, stand by. Cameras up.

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1: Commodore clearing cameras.
2: Yes, can we have camera Perth Underground escalator? A POI fall down on the escalator. Over.
1: Underground, stand by.
3: Base, Lenbrook, just to confirm, do you have camera at the fair gate? Force.
1: Affirmative, Allenbrook, cameras up. Underground, cameras up.
2: You can do it for them.
1: Thank you, clearing cameras, Coburn.

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1: Gosnell's Oscar 2, catch up.
0: Somewhere.
1: Yeah, Gosnell's Oscar 2, catch up's going on.

0: Delta 2, Sierra 2.
1: Gosnells, you don't have to answer. They've got a priority 2 police job on. CAD is 375041, 375041.

0: Off the one, God North. Do we have an ambulance coming over?
1: Negative, we haven't been told. Is that female got injury to her head that's sitting around the corner?
0: God North, yeah, there's a juvenile female here bleeding profusely from the head. We need an ambulance.
1: Yeah, we believe the one that was a white hoodie that got sprayed has stabbed her in the head. Footage of her swinging a knife down.
0: I think I'm my witness first ever.

0: Please wait. I'm there. 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Thank you.
1: On the Dale clearing cameras.
2: Yeah, guys, I was asking Terry, that one in the white hoodie, she's the one that had the knife and swung the knife down at that other female's head.

0: Delta 12, Sierra 2. Sierra 2.
1: I was your ETA to Gosnell.
0: Sierra 2, Delta 12, can you go again? Came through broken.
1: Yeah, Delta 12, your ETA to Gosnell.
0: ETA 7.
1: Yeah, roger. No worries.
2: Gosnell's Oscar 1.
1: Receiving, guys.
2: Now, I know you're busy, but can one of you please tell the police officers that the knife involved in this incident has been put into that blue car? I have updated the cab, but I don't think they're looking at it. The knife involved in the stabbing incident has been put in that blue vehicle that is behind their pod.

0: Scott, Oscar 1, Delta Golf.
1: Count Scott, Oscar 2, go ahead.
0: Delta, Delta, Delta, Delta, Delta, Delta, Delta, Delta, Delta, Delta, Delta, Delta, Delta, Delta, Delta, Delta, Delta, Delta, Delta, Delta, Delta, Delta, Delta, Delta, Delta, Delta, Delta, Delta, 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
0: Base Delta 2, code 03 from Armidale, from Kelmscott, sorry, to Armidale Police Station. Time being 21:10. Kilometres being 110341. One male offender on board, over.
1: All received that one, Delta 2, just advising pod cameras are still not online.
0: Can you please just monitor your cameras on the way? Over.
1: Yeah, Delta 2, we had cameras, but now they've gone offline, so we have no feed.

0: 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Com Scott.
1: Go ahead, Com Scott.
0: Truck
1: that's 20 cameras,
0: so
1: hopefully
0: it's
1: Steve's at Com Scott.

0: 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Platform 5, so where is this mail going?
1: Just roaming around Platform 5, near the, near just like Platform 5, now.
0: Base Rockingham. Rockingham, go ahead. To the Kiss and Ride and the crosswalk with the Malcolm Coburn. Rockingham, stand by.
2: Base, this is Calvin Scott. If your camera's still up, we can clear that. Thank you.
0: Clearing Calvin Scott.
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0: Rockingham, camera's up.
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0: on this golf course off. We're going to try and golf more than 11 minutes. 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
1: Yeah, nah, it's all good. Plenty of staff there. Just trying to get in touch with Sierra to give us some info. Sierra 2, Oscar 2, I see you're on site. Can you give us a call?

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1: Go ahead, pit stop.
0: Just got about any vertical cameras on platform 5.
1: Affirmative on that IC 6 mile from platform 5. Underground staff, comms are quite bad, but we do have cameras up and underground.

0: clear at Rockingham. Rockingham clearing cameras.
1: Just to confirm the camera on underground side gate, over.
0: Affirmative, cameras are up.

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1: One underground staff, we'll just be leaving them in the underground.
0: Sure, I'll get it on for underground, thank you.
1: You can clear on 5.

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1: Thank you.

0: 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When they leave, they're going to Royal Perth.
1: Receive that stadium Royal Perth, thank you.

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1: Delta 2, go ahead.
0: Base Delta 2, advising we have arrived at Armidale Police Station. Time being 21:29. Kilometers being 110346. One male offender still on board, over.
1: Receive that Delta 2, thank you.

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1: Mel is receiving.
0: Mel and Staff, Tango 60. Could you please meet us, door 3? We got a abandoned range with us.
1: Door 3, roger.

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1: Yeah, Rev, Kennington South, receiving.
0: Kennington South, Rev 81, next, don't service to you, door number 1, ticketing issue with IC6 mail, over.

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1: Go ahead, 2.
0: Space, Delta 2, advising we are clear of Armidale Police Station. Time being 21:40. No offenders on board, over.
1: Receive that, 2, thank you.
2: Rev 81, Cannington staff, we have received your last message. Ticketing issue, door 1, IC6 mail, we'll meet you there.

Yeah, Kennington Staff Base, cameras are up and ready.

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0: Apologies, Base Ballajura.
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2: Tango 81, Tango 81, Tango 31, we're coming into Ballajura now if you need us to hop off.
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0: Just advising, I'm sure you need to know, but that female with the head wounds went to Armidale Hospital.
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0: Did you allow a female to ride the train without a ticket? She has a couple wounds on her nose and lip. Over.
1: That's a negative. Me and my partner have not spoken to anybody about free travel.
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1: Last Rev call signs is 51. You're talking to a female with injuries across her face?

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1: November 1, now relevant.

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1: 2, Bass and Dean receiving send.
0: Just got a cat job come through for your station. So there's a male and female in a physical altercation. Have you seen anything?
1: Oscar 1, Bass and Dean, negative. We haven't seen anything, but we'll go have a sweep outside in the bus area.
0: Yeah, it's an update on the cat now. It's walking the pub side of the train station.
1: That's

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1: I'm pissed off then.
0: Yeah, can you possibly head down to platform 4, network control reports someone, about to

0: Delta 2, Oscar 1.
1: Delta 2, receiving.
0: Yeah, just in your travels, shopping trolley at Chalice on platform 1.
1: We'll sort it out. Over.

0: base, base, Delta 2, over.
1: Delta 2, base.
0: Base, we just cleared the trolleys from Chalice, so it's all good. We're leaving now, over.
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1: If you just get cameras up at EQ platform 2, door 12. 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

0: Red Cliff Stop, this is 11-1, over. Stop, Red Cliff Stop, this is 11-1, over.
1: 111, Red Cliff, listen.
0: Found any spot rider near the bench?

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1: Mark Rider.
0: We have the smart rider.
1: Yeah,

0: Direkt liftoff, liftoff, Bremen. 1-1, go ahead. Customer is coming to you to get this smart rider. His name is Jeff.
1: Here, Roger.

0: Cliffstaff, Red Cliffstaff, this is Rev 11, over.
1: Rev 11.
0: Has changed his mind, so he might come tomorrow to pick it up.
1: What is Wood Tracy?

0: where I stopped.
1: Miss, this is Zeb21. Can you please up the camera as a listed queue?
2: Yeah, stand by.
3: Go ahead, Warwick. Warwick, Oscar 1, go ahead.
0: Oscar 1, Warwick, we've spoken to this lady. She stated that she doesn't need police or ambulance, and she's denying our assistance. So we're just going to try to chat to her further and see if she's got any friends or family that can come and help her. But yeah, she's fine. Over.
3: Roger, thanks for your help. I'll update the cat.
2: Thank you. Cameras are up.

0: This is Elizabeth K. Can we have camera set again?
1: Roger. That's the third time the camera calls at the fair gate. 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

0: extra staff to a Spesta e-kiosk one.
1: Go on, GR3, I've got passengers in the underground. They can make their way on foot. The next train stop for another 20 minutes.
0: Yeah, roger. Perth Underground staff, if you can attend EQ, they're just trying to put handcuffs on one male.
1: Yeah. Perth assist are on their way. Is the 1 second going to be enough?
0: Yeah, should be fine.

0: this is K-Code 12, Julie Behaven.
1: Roger, thanks EQ. You've got purposes coming, you still require them?
0: At this moment, thank you.
1: Roger, purposes you can disregard.

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1: Go ahead, EQ.
0: Oscar 1, EQ start, can we get the Delta rolling this way? Refusing of detail, over.
1: Yeah, roger. Delta 3, Delta 3, Oscar 1, location, please.
2: Delta 3 is currently at this point.
1: Roger, can you head towards EQ? Refuse details.

0: Underground Oscar 1.
1: Oscar 1, go ahead.
0: Yeah, can you just give me a call regarding that arrest warrant? Perth Police just want to speak to the searching officer.

Purpose East, Oscar 1. Can you just give me a call regarding that earlier search on that arrest warrant? Perth Police just want to speak to you.

0: Elizabeth Key, Oscar 1.
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0: CAD job is on 375422. 375422.
1: Thank you.

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1: Golf India 113.
0: Alrighty, thank you.

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1: cameras are off.

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0: forward. Just going to let him out, platform 3.
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0: Base, Rockingham.
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0: Rockingham Base. We have cameras on platform one. Just got a female just assisting her.
1: Stand by. 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

0: Rockingham, Ambulance Department, so taking the lady to Rockingham Hospital. 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
1: Yeah, loud and clear, Butler.
0: Yeah, likewise. Thank you. 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
1: Yeah, loud and clear, Alkimos.
0: Ace, Alkimos here.

0: Space Base. This is PTA Clarkson. Ready to check over?
1: Yeah, loud and clear, Clarkson.
0: Two base, Clarkson now.

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0: Likewise, CSA Buzzard out.

0: Five Foot, taking Donna Judith.
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0: 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Venlo, loud and clear.
1: Yeah, Base, Base, this is Kelms Court, testing your alarm in the public toilet. Over.
0: Yeah, Kelms Court, receive the first.
1: Yeah, copy that, Base. Stand by for the second one.

0: Alpha Scott, receive the second.
1: Yeah, copy that basic and Scott out. Base, base. Pick you to your part. Did you check, please?
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0: PTA Armidale, testing toll address one, over, in the bus port.
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0: Thank you both, stand by for a second. CSA Midland for toilet duress alarm. 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
1: Armidale, received your second toilet duress.
0: Thank you, guys. 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
1: Midland, received your toilet address.
0: CSA Midland out. 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Over.
1: Bayswater, receive that duress.
0: Bayswater out. Good morning, Bays. PTA Stadium, checking duress and public toilet.
1: Redcliffe, received your toilet duress.
2: Thank you.
3: PTA Clock, turn
2: over.
3: PTA General, receiving, over.
4: 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Train leaving Clarkson now.
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0: Likewise, Morley, out.
2: Good morning, Bear. This is PBS Morley checking the duress in public toilet, over.
1: Morley, receive that first one.
2: Stand by for second one, please.

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0: CD on the ground, 30, check over.
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0: there. 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

0: Edmund, LF objection, the address at a public toilet, over.
1: Ellenbrook, received your address.
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0: Mate, it's Delta 14.
1: 14, go.
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0: this is the Kalsan Road checking the duress in public toilet. 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

0: on the on-career cameras, I see one male with a grey hoodie in the cap over going down the platform to underground over.
1: Cameras up, just confirming male, light coloured hoodie, black bag, jeans on.

0: Elizabeth C. This is PTA Underground. 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
0: Package with the driver, leaving underground in 3 minutes, over.
1: Receive, thank you. See you, thank you. 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
1: Roger, cameras are up.

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1: Okay, Delta 2.
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1: 2, going code 01 on Armadale Land with Whiskey Tango 9422-9181, fleet 73, and contactable on Delta 2's mobile.
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1: 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We're in fleet 494 and on a sister phone, over.
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1: 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Delta 1, go.
0: Base Delta 1, 405, transportation, Whiskey Tango 9115, and Whiskey Tango 9117. Delta 1, mobile over.
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0: 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Eglinton, taking the direct map. 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
1: Morley, received your toilet address.
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1: Yeah, he's mad at me.

0: Yeah, go ahead, Mark.
1: Yeah, next service arriving into you, door number 8. There's a sticker on the door, it's not working. So if you can direct people to the other doors, over.
0: Door number 8, roger.
1: Yeah, thanks, Drew. Bubble out.
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1: Right up, Joe.
0: Can I have a camera on a Concourse, please? There is a man stealing stuff from a shop. He's wearing a blue shirt, black pants, over.
1: Stand by it, Murdoch.

0: Ben Murdoch Base. Do you have a current location for this POI?
1: Yeah, he's on the escalator just now, going down.
0: Roger, cameras are up.

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1: Go ahead, red dot 6.
0: So, down service approaching 1.5 door 3. 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
1: Roger. Delta 14, Oscar 1, are you in the area?

0: Rev staff, I think Rev 93 was on the Ellenbrook line. There's no security interventions available at this stage.
1: Go off the line. BSD 796, your mic regarding Hotel Whiteman Park. He's in the green high-view check for blue trouser and construction shoes. Can I get the ID show of that, ma'am?
2: Jim, Steve, we'll do our best. It's PJ Murdoch, can cancel cameras. POI borders the up service to 8, over.
0: Steve, doing cameras, Murdoch.

0: Delta One. Can I get cameras Fremantle?
1: 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Whereabouts are Fremantle?

0: Michael, cameras are up.
1: CSA Woodford's pins.
2: Receiving pins.
1: The service on the up. Driver's just checking a door fault, over.
2: I'll have it.

0: Underground, Oscar 1. I just got a call from a member of the public in relation to a disturbance on a train coming in from Elizabeth Quay. Should be a male person with a blue polo shirt, no shoes, yelling, ranting and screaming.
1: Train that's in underground now.
0: Yeah, Roger, should be with the underground now.
1: Go down and have a look.
2: Warwick, this is good for Dover.

0: is Vic-Vex, over. What is receiving? Whitford, what is receiving? Over.
1: Warwick, the next service just left on level 1. The door 6 is not working. Over.
0: Yeah, Roger. Door 6 not working. Warwick out.
2: Base PTA, Kovinana, checking doors in the public toilet. Over.
3: Oscar 1,
4: Oscar 1,
3: Oscar 1's on the phone.
4: Yeah, Roger, base, just regarding Oscar 1's last blue polo, no shoe injury, got off at Elizabeth Key. He's currently walking up the stairs by rent.
3: Roger, I received.
2: It's PTA Guinana. Did you receive the jewels at the public toilet? Over.
3: Received your direct, Guinana.
2: Yes, Guinana.
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0: your base. Just try and have the duress alarm at Butler, thanks.
1: Roger, I received your duress at Butler.
0: Receive that. Thank you. Hold around. Off, it's Lendell or Sterling.
2: Go ahead, Sterling.
0: Yeah, Glendale, I feel receiving the next train into your door 6 is not working, just move the passengers.

0: Glendalo, this is PJ EQ, over.
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1: DEQ receiving over.
0: Green Left, we just checked that last down service that arrived in the station about a minute ago. There was no cards that you could see between Laws 5 and 9.

0: 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EQ out.
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1: Thank you. 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
0: Looking for Ian Blackburn, I'll send the email over.
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0: 306 Claremont, 306 Claremont, this is PB Underground, over.
1: PSI Claremont.
0: 306 Claremont, I've got a schoolboy. He said he was on the Midland train. He just got off at first station, but he forgot his bag. That was a Puma bag, sports bag. He said he got off the train from like around 7:45.
1: Is that an airport train or a plane train?
0: He said he was on the Midland train and he got off at platform 7 and that train headed to Midland. Over.

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1: TVM receiving, go ahead.
0: Roger, we might have an issue with one of our fare gates, tune them up. I can give you the number and you can check it for us, over.
1: What's the fare gate doing, over?
0: Roger, it's tagging people off and the gates aren't opening and it's letting other people through at different times, over.
1: Roger, I'll just book it. What's the gate number, please, over?
0: Roger, Juliet, Juliet, Papa, Sierra, Lima, Golf, 06, over.
1: Job book a takeover.

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0: KVM, could you inform bus security for the clip room, over.
1: Roger.
0: KVM, PD on the ground, over.

0: 在 Cannington ATIR 麦达，拜拜。Package for Thornley with the driver, lead railcar 212, just left, over.
1: Can you please repeat your message? I didn't get any of it.
0: A package for Thornley with the driver, lead railcar 212, just left, over.
1: Thank you.